take the port and light the world hurt right through, huh? Sorry for you, my friend. I don't see your face.

as the one who comes to challenge the kings and kings, lords and lords, and conquered land of travel Judah, and he laid the board and light the world heard right through, huh? Well, I'm sorry for you, my friend, and now see your face with music plan, commandments.

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Comfort level stellar, baby, how you? Got so lucky when I found you. How you rep me, girl, you make me proud, boo. When we fuck, you got me screaming loud, too.

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It just kept on going. And so castles made of sand slips into the sea.

Starlight, open wide. Starlight, open up your door. This is New York calling. With movies from the street. Movies with real people. What you get is what you see. Starlight, open wide. Andy C, so be Jamil. Come on, LA, give us a call. We got superstars who talk, they'll do anything at all. Ingrid, Viva, Little Joe, Baby Jane, and EDS. But you'd better call us

starlight open wide. Everybody is a star. Split screen, 8-hour movies. We got color, we got sound. Won't you recognize us? We're everything you hate. And it loves all Hollywood movies. It'll scare your hypocrites to death. You know that shooting up's for real. That person is screaming, that's the way it really feels. We're all improvising 5 movies in a week. If Hollywood doesn't call us,

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Dude, the movie's what you did to art. Can you see beauty in ugliness? 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There are stars out on the New York streets. We want to capture them on film. But if no one wants to see them, we'll make another and another. Starlight led us in that magic room. We've all dreamt of Hollywood, it can't happen too soon. 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

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Hell, hell. 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

0: 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It's over.
1: This house of hope.

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1: Hey, sugar. I know it's been a minute, but I got to get up in it.